no Marshall Mathers, Aunt Lucia's lying to my empire. I'm gravity-defying like the Wright brothers. So myself and I'ma go ahead and make a deal with Lucifer. I'm a deadly punisher, I got no mercy on his lyric massacre, cause low-key, that started from the bottom. From a day I started rhyming, other cyber to the rhythm, I became a

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0: Take you to class, get the gate pass to my pants. I'm like a floor ant crawling. Linkin Park crawling. Me balling. You laughing, lolling. 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

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Welcome back to my YouTube channel. Hey bro, in these videos, I would like to show you how I fix my curly hair.

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1: First, go to rinse or shampoo to reset your hair. It will be so easy to create any hairstyle. So please keep watching. You will love your curly hair again.
0: Apply hair product before blow dry.
1: So before the blow dry, I'm using this hair wax. I think this one is so easy to apply on my curly hair. And apply the hair wax like this. It will not destroy the curly pattern. Also can keep your wavy look nice. This tip is so important. Don't brush when you apply the hair wax. Yeah man, grab your hair to apply the hair wax. Good boy, Isaac. Actually, wet look is a good option too. I need a hair dryer. I need a diffuser. Oh, blow dry. Blow dry. Alright, using the high heat, blow dry on the top first. Then go to the side, the front, and the back. That's it. And when you do the blow dry, don't touch your hair. Just let it natural. And why I using the diffuser? Because I want to keep the nicely curly pattern. Alright, let's go to the next step.
0: When you finish blow dry.
1: After the blow dry, imagine your hands like a brush, then brush downward from the top, just like this. Then you can add some more volumes on the top. Then go to the back, so hold your second mirror. So now you can see the back with the mirror reflection. And when you find out your hair is quite big after the blow dry, no worries, you just put your hands, brush downward. That's easy. Now I'm going to show you the 7-3 part hairstyle. Go to the left and the right, then follow the wavy push upward at the front. The hair parting will look softer when you do like this, so follow it. Yeah man, this is another hairstyle with the 7-3 parting. And keep brush your hair with your hands, not comb. And please follow my guideline, trust me. Important, just push it back off the ear. Oh, 이거 남자 잘생겼다 So brush forward, then create a middle parting. So after this, grab your hair to make the hair parting softer. And brush downward for the both sides. Then you can do some details with the wavy pattern.
2: My Instagram is waiting for you.
1: Actually, I don't want to show too much hair on the side. So normally, I will just push it back off the ear. Just like this. Oh yeah, baby.

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If you have any questions, just comment down below, and we can just discuss together. Don't be shy, I'll be waiting for you. And don't forget to subscribe my YouTube channel, support my dream, hit on the bell, and you will never miss my new videos. Good kid, and I will see you guys on my next videos. Peace.